0: Triple J's
1: feature album. Grace Cummings charges ahead on her fourth album, Blood Horse. Reuniting with Ramona producer Jonathan Wilson. Grace explores society standards and the courage it takes to challenge them. With her towering voice holding centre stage amongst the orchestral rock soundscapes. Blood Horse by Grace Cummings. The feature album on Double J.

0: Hey, Zan Rowe here, and I'm back on your screens for a new season of Take 5. You'll hear extraordinary people share five songs that made them who they are today. And first up, it's Midnight Oil frontman Peter Garrett.
1: I'm not shy. I'm lucky I don't have stage fright or anything like that. I'm like, we're chatting and then I'll go out and sing a song in front of however many people. It's the same for me. I don't know why that is. So I didn't have to be urged. I was ready to go.
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0: is the time. Don't lose it. Feel the bass, move through it. With the rhythm, can't lose it. Move through the music. This the time. Don't lose it. Feel the bass, move through it. With the rhythm, can't lose it.
1: The incredible Honey Dijon, Green Tea Peng featuring on that track, I Like It Hot. That is off Honey Dijon's incredible album from this year, The Nightlife. Real Estate. Oh, I miss them. Taking us back with It's Real and one from our feature album this week on Double J, Blood Horse. That was Grace Cummings with I'm Not Crazy. New Avalanches up the top. You're listening to Mornings with me, Jamie Taylor Nielsen on Double J. And hey, if you are just tuning in, don't forget to head to the Double J website because we have just announced an exclusive Avalanches listening party. So if you want to know more about that, make sure you head over to the socials or to the Double J website because you could be some of the first in the world to hear the new Avalanches album, Care of Double J. Pretty exciting stuff, no? Hey, I've got one now from truly one of the classic albums, 1998's Moon Safari from Air. This is All I Need with Beth Hirsch. Number one dad's on the way. You're listening to Double J.

It's the latest from Queens of the Stone Age, Easy Streets. Hines teaming up with Beck, obsessed with that pairing on Boom Boom Back in there too, the Spanish garage band. I didn't know this, but they formed in 2011. I'm such a big Hines fan. And number one, Dads, he gave us already something. We kicked it off with a bit of Moon Safari. Air and Beth Hirsch gave us All I Need, that absolutely classic 1998 album. How you doing? You're listening to Mornings on Double J. You're hanging with me, Jamie Taylor-Nielsen. And I don't know if you're across Take 5 with Zanro, if

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1: It was a band called Devil's Breakfast, probably the worst name.
2: That is so good.
1: Shame.
2: I love that, though. It's got to be an awful name, though, for your first band, doesn't it? It's almost like the law.
1: Well, that's what we sounded like.
2: Yeah, really. A devil's breakfast.
1: No, totally. I was at uni in Canberra, and that was the first one. And then we changed our name, thankfully, to Rock On Online.
2: Yeah, okay.
1: After the Lonnie Donegan Skittle song, which became a big hit in the UK.
2: Yeah.
1: But then eventually I came up to Sydney and fell in with this other bunch of young miscreants, Rob Hurst, Jim Magini, and later Martin Rossi. And, as they say, the rest is history.
2: And Farm became Midnight Oil.
1: And Farm became Midnight Oil.
2: Yeah, incredible.
0: And you can watch the full season of Take Five with Zanro right now on ABC iView. And I also recommend following the Take Five podcast because you can hear these really cool extended versions of all of these great interviews and episodes with these really fascinating people who've done incredible, incredible things. Let's have some oils right now, hey? From 1990, this is Blue Sky Mine. You're on Double J.

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Happy House. We had Andrew Kuruwiwi Band with Kachimak as well. Absolutely love that. And if you're a King Stingray fan, their guitarist also plays drums on that track. I'm really, really into everything I hear from Andrew Kuruwiwi. Midnight Oil gave us Blue Sky Mine at the very top because, of course, Peter Garrett himself is going to be on Take 5 with Zan Roe. You can catch that anytime on ABC iView right now. And the rest of the guests are absolutely phenomenal. You're listening to Double J. You're hanging with me, Jamie Taylor Nielsen. I am here today and tomorrow and having such a beautiful time. Just want to say thank you for so much love on the text line as well. Lots of great energy coming in on 0408 34 55 55. Dust Bootenhausen enjoyed hearing a bit of Gold Lion yesterday because I played some Yeah Yeah Yeahs. So I figured while I'm here, I'd play a few songs that kind of, you know, let you know who I am and what I like and some of my old faves. So I've got one of those coming up from The Naked and Famous in just a little bit. But before that, I really wanted to play you this next one. Oh, it's such a boogie. If you're a cross-Canadian artist, Lisa LeBlanc, you'll like this one. It's called Whole Lotta.

It's the Dandy Warhols. Every day should be a holiday. Some of their earlier stuff from 1998, and I was so excited to see the Dandy Warhols on the Meredith lineup this year. I don't know about you, but that is going to be a crazy one to see live. John Glacier gave us Bond Girl, and we heard The Naked and Famous, just like taking us back to 2010 with Youngblood, and just an absolute delight to revisit the New Zealand indie electronic duo, The Naked and Famous. They really soundtracked a very specific time for a lot of us, I feel. Lisa LeBlanc up the top getting some love. On the text line, I love this Lisa LeBlanc song on 0408 345555. Love that one off Patchwork. It's Mornings on Double J. Jamie Taylor Nielsen is my name here with you for another hour. We've just clocked over into the 11 o'clock hour. Kait coming up for you, and a little bit later on, I'm going to be taking you back front of the crowd at WOM Adelaide to hear a little cut from Live at the Wireless from Jaylen and Gonda. First though, some Leon Bridges for you. Go. Let's light the way.

Karen Ling here, serving up a mouth-watering menu for your lunch. I'm digging in the crates for essential song picks. Deep cuts. And hand-picked classics. The good stuff you forgot you loved. And the new stuff you're about to. All curated for your lunchtime reset. Let me soundtrack your midday with all-time greats and future favourites.

It's the icon herself, Miss Kanina, teaming up with Kobe D on that one. Look at Me Now. That is off Miss Kanina's brand new debut mixtape, Black Print. Long awaited and such a treat. She's said that Black Print has been on my mind for a long time. It feels like a blueprint for my life. Really, really cool stuff from Miss Kanina. Absolutely love to hear from her. Groove Armada, super styling. Kai, Lil Mama theme song, and at the top of the hour was Leon Bridges, Light the Way. Loving that one. You're on Double J Mornings with me, Jamie Taylor-Nielsen, and I'm very excited to play you this next song. It's from Cloud Control. Now, this is off an album that's very important to me, Bliss Release. The band celebrated 15 years of Bliss Release last year. They kicked off an epic tour. It was absolutely gorgeous. And this is just, I think, one of the most underrated Cloud Control songs. It's called Meditation Song Number 2. I'm going to play you a bit of Eddie Current soon and listen out for some Daft Punk, some Genesis Owusu coming up as well. But for now, enjoy this. It's Cloud Control. We're on Double J.

0: Holly Throsby reveals more from album number 6, Normal Magic. This is Tell Me I'm Done.
1: 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I can't stop thinking of you. 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

absolutely superb. And I like a band that kind of takes care of the crowd as well. You know, people get pretty rowdy in an Eddie Current show, but they were really making sure everyone was okay, tossing out water to the crowd. Like, it was just excellent energy. And at the very top, Cloud Control with Meditation Song number 2. Truly a masterclass in psych uplift, beautiful, like grungy psychedelic music out of the Blue Mountains. You're listening to Double J. It's mornings and my name's Jamie. Thanks for hanging out with me. We've got about 25 minutes left together and I did promise you a bit of a live set from Jaylen and Gonda, and you can tune in to Live at the Wireless on Double J tonight at 6 with Kaz to get this whole set. But we're looking back basically tonight at the stage at WOM Adelaide. Earlier this year. Now, I don't know if you've ever seen Jaylen and Gonda. I saw him at Golden Plains and it was a really, really special set. The voice that just rips out of this guy is undeniable. And watching him sing, it was like he didn't even expend any effort to kind of hit these notes. It was something really special and magical. So we are going to take you front row back to WOM Adelaide in March. Just absolutely grooving. You're going to hear tracks from his 2023 album, Come Around and Love Me. There's definitely a bit of a 1970s energy to the whole set, which is such a treat. And you're going to hear some stuff from Doctrine of Love, which is his latest record as well. Let's have it from WOM Adelaide, from the stage. It's Jaylen and Gonda, If You Don't Want My Love. Don't miss it tonight in full, live at the Wireless from 6 on Double J.

I said, go!

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1: Do you know what you've got? You've got a perfect woman. She treats you right, keeps you satisfied. It's AutoNation.

it's just gorgeous. Jessie Ware, that is Automatic, and that's off the album Super Bloom. That voice you heard at the front, the frankly delicious voice of Coleman Domingo. And I really love the whole album in general. I feel like Jessie Ware is almost like entering into like a place of like a mini Ripperton kind of energy. Just absolutely delightful. It's just the arrangement is gorgeous. I love it. Neon Indian gave us Deadbeat Summer. And you also heard a cut from Jalen and Gonda's live set at WOM Adelaide back in March. Don't forget, you can tune in tonight at 6 for that full set for Live at the Wireless on Double J with Kaz. It's mornings on Double J, or only for a few songs more. I'm Jamie. Thanks for hanging out. And I'll catch you same place tomorrow here at 9. Don't go anywhere, because I've got none other than Portishead right now. A real classic from 1998. It's Glory Box. You're tuned into Double J.

That's all for mornings today. I'll see you tomorrow at 9 a.m. Don't go anywhere. Lunch coming up right after this. It's Spike F. It's Double J.

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1: Yes, it is. And hello to you, my friend. Happy Tuesday. Good to be back with you. Start another week a little bit late, but thank you to Kaz Tran for hanging out yesterday and, spinning such amazing tunes. Great company, Kaz. You're with me for the next 3 hours on Double J. My name is Karen Lang. Coming up today...
2: Three up.
1: This happens a little later on Lunch today. Three songs around a theme. We do it every Tuesday and stick around. It's a fun one today. I'll get you across it in around about an hour's time. Also, we'll get into our classic album. It's one of Stevie Wonder's best. And I have some new music for Trash Can Sinatras to share with you. They are indie legends out of Scotland. I can't wait for you to hear their new tunes. Let's kick off right here with Dive and this new single. It's called The Fountain. Welcome to Lunch on Double J.

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The supremely talented R&B and soul artist graced the festival earlier this year. 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
1: That is Steph Russell singing alongside Earth Boy on that new single. It's pretty great, isn't it? It's called Off Key from Earth Boy. Grimes before that gave us Oblivion and the return of Dive at the top with The Fountain off an upcoming album for October. Zerp! Exclamation mark. You good? It's a pleasure to be hanging with you today for the next 3 hours on Lunch. My name is Karen Lang. Coming up, going to get you across this really cool news we've got to share. We're putting on an Avalanches party and you could be there. So I will let you know really soon how you can enter that competition. Right now, though, Big Thief played a show over the weekend. They didn't play any songs, apparently, from their previous albums, but they did play a whole lot of new songs. And Adrian Lenker of Big Thief announced that the band had convened in Nashville in May to record a triple album called Horsepower. Amazing. We're going to get a whole lot of new songs from Big Thief. So let's celebrate by going back to an old one. This is from their Capacity release, Big Thief with Shark Smile on Double J.

0: Hey, Zan Rowe here, and I'm back on your screens for a new season of Take 5. An incredible lineup of guests will share five songs that shaped who they've become and stories you've never heard before. People like David Byrne, former New Zealand Prime Minister Jacinda Ardern, country star Lainey Wilson, and Savage Garden's Darren Hayes.
1: My mother had a terminal illness. She had COPD, but we thought we had a decade or more with her. I just thought I'd see her at Christmas. I thought I'd see her the next time. I didn't get to say goodbye to her.
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Not in Surrender, it's a Bong Jaya for you, following on from Aliwia and her new single, Salai. Big Thief at the top with Shark Smile, announcing that their next album will be a triple album called Horsepower, and playing every single song from that upcoming album at a show over the weekend. Exciting news. It's Karen with you. Hello, happy Tuesday, and I hope your day is going great. I'll tell you what else is exciting that we have to share with you. It is news about an Avalanches party we are throwing just for you.

So by now you would have heard, hopefully, that the Avalanches have a new album on the way. It's going to be out in October. And Double J listeners could be amongst the first people in the world to hear this album. Here to tell you that Double J is going to be holding an exclusive listening party for the Avalanches' fourth album. The album is called No Bad Memories. And this party is going to be at a secret location in Melbourne's CBD on Tuesday, the 8th of September. And even better, the Avalanches themselves are going to be at this party as the album is played in full. So you, if you are there, you're going to hear this album 5 weeks before its official release on the 16th of October. And there's also going to be a special Q&A with the Avalanches and an opportunity to meet the band. How cool is that? So how do you win this? Well, we've got 40 double passes to give away. And from next Monday, you need to go to the Double J website and you can tell us which Avalanches song in 25 words or less best describes you. Is it this? I would really love to read all these entries. I've got a feeling they're going to be really, really hilarious. So the competition to be at this party is open to listeners aged 18 and over. Entries are going to close at 5 p.m. on the 4th of September. And the prize covers entry to the listening party. So if you win with your guest, you have to make your own way to Melbourne. Important bit of information if you don't live in Victoria. So you can't enter just yet. You can enter from next Monday. So start thinking about which Avalanches song best describes you and why. And then from Monday, head to the Double J website from 10 a.m. to submit your entry. Sound cool? You'll be able to read more about this online and on socials as well. But how exciting. You get to hear this album 5 weeks before anyone in the world at this special Double J presented Avalanches listening party. Let's hear the Avalanches, their latest single, Can't Get Over Losing You, featuring Portraits of Tracy on Double J.

You've been hearing lots from Death Cab for Cutie of their latest album on Double J recently, but pulling that one out for you for Ben Gibbard's other band in the early noughties, The Postal Service. And that's from their 2003 album, Give Up. Brilliant album and Such Great Heights. You heard Avalanches at the top and, that new album out in October. Be thinking and jump on the website next Monday to share the Avalanches song that best describes you in order to win ticks to our special listening party where you get to be amongst the first in the world to hear the new Avalanches album. So all the details for that online right now. It's Karen with you. Coming up, we'll dive into our classic album this week. It's a brilliant collection of songs from Stevie Wonder, an amazing album that he put out. So that is coming up. Right now, though, Fontaine's DC, also with a new album in October. Their next one's called Dopamine Chamber. And this is the new single, Marianne. Yeah, with Karen Lang on Double J, 0408 3455555. You want to say hi?

That's the Canadian duo Purity Ring from their album Another Eternity. Came out in 2015. That's Begin Again. Holiday Sidewinder before that with Unrelatable. And the new E for Fontaine's DC, Marianne. It's Karen Ling with you. Hello, welcome to lunch. It is a pleasure to be with you today. Coming up, I'll let you know about three up today and the theme so that you can start thinking about songs. But right now, I want to get into our classic album. And this week, Kaz Tran has plucked out an iconic album from a musical genius of Motown, the one and only Stevie Wonder, and his album Songs in the Key of Love. Life and love. So this album, yeah, now 50 years old, came out in 1976. And this was kind of a golden era for Stevie Wonder. Here's your friendly announcer. In the 3 years before this, he'd put out just an amazing run of albums, Music of My Mind, Talking Book, Inner Visions. These are all albums that expanded Stevie Wonder's music and really leaned into the creative independence that he'd fought so hard for at Motown Records. But after all that, he was a bit burnt out. He was thinking about walking away from music altogether. You know, writing, recording, releasing albums at this relentless pace. He was wondering what to do next, and he was thinking about, with this Motown contract coming up to its end, he began imagining a different future in Ghana, working with children with disabilities. And he actually even discussed plans for a farewell concert, but then he made a U-turn decision. He decided to release the longest, most ambitious collection of songs on this album, Songs in the Key of Life. So we're talking a double album, 21 songs, 130 musicians diving into soul and funk and R&B. And yeah, Stevie Wonder, the grand master, kind of conducting it all. So we'll hear more about this album in just a moment. But first up, let's hear one of his most personal songs, celebrating the arrival of his daughter Aisha from Songs in the Key of Life. This is Isn't She Lovely?

0: track. And there he is on harmonica, and who knows what else. Isn't she lovely? It's Stevie Wonder. From his 1976 album, Songs in the Key of Life. Do you know this album? If you do, share any thoughts on it. I would love to hear from you. 0408 345 555. It's a very ambitious album and a real flex from Stevie Wonder. It explores so many different, very personal areas of his life and his political views. He explores love and childhood and faith, racial injustice, social change, and the many ways that, you know, music influences our own lives. And that song, celebrating the birth of his daughter, Aisha. When Songs in the Key of Life arrived, Stevie Wonder was a major star, of course, and it was a big event as a double album coming out in the charts, coming in at number one, and some of the songs on the album were huge hits for him, like this one, I Wish. Also Sir Duke and Isn't She Lovely. These are all the songs that really solidified Stevie Wonder as one of the biggest stars of the time, and one of the greatest soul voices of the time. As I said before, over 100 albums, 100 musicians contributing to the sessions on this album, and many different styles of music being explored. And one of the album's darker and most forward-looking moments is a song called Pastime Paradise. You might recognise that. So this song has layers of voices and percussion. And famously, Coolio imagined this song in the 90s for Gangsta's Paradise. Living in a pastime paradise. And spending most of their lives living in a pastime paradise. Let me play you a little of what Stevie Wonder had to say about this song in the documentary Songs in the Key of Life, as he's talking about the different elements in the song. Stevie Wonder.
1: That song really, I knew exactly what I wanted to do with it. I wanted to have that kind of string feel of, say, an Eleanor Rigby, a Beatles song. But I wanted to take it to dealing with a lyric that would make, without question, you understand exactly what we're talking about. So many people live in a past, whether it be in a time where they've, you know, where for them segregation was a good thing, a great thing to do, and racism and just whatever the evils of the world were, they wanted to kind of live and celebrate those things. And then there's the other group that, you know, spending most, you know, their lives living in a future paradise, living in a time or living in the spirit of the day when people will be one, when all of what has been prophesied becomes the reality. And so they were looking forward to that. Rhythmically, I wanted to give it a kind of Latin feel, as it had, with a little twist of the backbeat thing, you know, kind of influenced by that whole Earth, Wind, and Fire groove that was happening back then. I had done one of the recording of Pastime Paradise where I tried putting drums on it, which at that time, I guess you would say, like, having an orchestra, like, with a Barry White kind of feel, where they're like,
2: along with that, then we layered vocals, which is his lead vocal, and two other vocals that will double him in various parts of the song, and then a third very high vocal that gives an eerie quality to certain parts of the song. Here we have the Hare Krishnas coming in. And then it's going to be followed by the large choir, very large gospel choir. So you get the quality of the Hare Krishna chant against We Shall Overcome, which makes it a very haunting song. It's Steve's view of the whole album, which is, you know, people should be together and take care of each other. And so in the end is the gong, which is what gave him the idea to do the reverse gong at the front.
3: So that's what Gangsta's Paradise is. It's not a rap song. People call it a gothic rap song. They tried to come up with all these names for it. But what it really is a new Negro spiritual.
0: That is Stevie Wonder from Songs in the Key of Life, an amazing documentary talking about the construction of that amazing song, Pastime Paradise, from the album Songs in the Key of Life, a high watermark, one of many in Stevie Wonder's discography from 1976. So we pulled it out as our classic album this week. It's 50 years old. And if you want to hear more about this album, let Kaztran be your guide. Get into the classic album series inside the ABC Listen app or online at doublej.net.au. One of my favourite memories of when I was producing on Recovery back in the late 90s was going to interview Stevie Wonder with Dylan Lewis. And I'm sure Dylan, if he hasn't already told you about this, will tell you about it again this week because we're doing this as a classic album. But, yeah, off we went with Dylan and a camera crew. And in these sort of situations, it's always pretty intense because the people looking after big stars, and Stevie Wonder was a massive star in Australia, they always give you a lot of guidance on what you can and can't ask and what you should and shouldn't do and how long you've got with the artist. But when we got into the hotel with Stevie Wonder, he was

so lovely and relaxed and very, very happy to sit on a couch with Dylan and play harmonica at the end. And we had the most beautiful time and conversation with him. So, yeah, hit Dylan Lewis up. He'll tell you a bit more about this because I know that was like a peak moment for him in his life and for me too, to meet someone like Stevie Wonder. I mean, wow. Share any memories you've got of this album, 0408 345 555. Let's hear this. So Duke, his tribute to Duke Ellington on Double J, Stevie Wonder.

fall off the earth. Take to your toes and summon the worms. The heron waits patiently, unfazed by self-service checkouts or pouches of tobacco. I know falling in love feels trivial with everything that's going on, but what if we're actually onto something? And then the heron says,

work haunted. Lost in a vertical video called Moments Before Disaster Part 4. Stop trying so hard. Your personality has been broken apart and sold back to you in a series of short form clips. The horrors persist, but you are that same child jumping garden to garden. Ice cream dripping between your knuckles. And then the heron says...

rare aesthetic, reluctant hope core memories operating on a strict one-in, one-out policy. The young and the dying have the worst philosophies, and you are both but also neither. Nay cheek, nay chance. Never leave the bookies with a smile on your face, and remember that herons wait for no one but themselves. Good things come to those who hesitate. And then the heron says, you'll never be alone. And you gotta be patient.

0: 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There's a special quality it has.
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0: such a beautiful track. This one goes back to 1993 and it's American band Grantley Buffalo. Got lost a bit maybe in the big raw noise of the early 90s, the grungy era, but this album full of beautifully crafted, very rootsy indie music. It's called Fuzzy. That's the title track for Grantley Buffalo. Jeb and I before that gave us Please Leave, and you also heard Anthony Schmerich, Manchester-based artist who's just dropped his second album recently, Decoding Birdsong, The Heron, the tune you heard today. Join me on Thursday when I speak with Anthony Schmerich and we'll find out about his album so far and a bit about his background as a former teacher. Hope you're doing well. You're with Karen Lang and happy Tuesday to you. Every Tuesday we do this.
1: Three up.
0: It happens in about an hour's time. And I always need your help. The deal is I give you the theme and you hit me up with as many song suggestions as you can find. Now, today's theme is based on this. That's a happy dog, right? Do you have a dog? Do you smile at your dog or do you think your dog can pick up at all on your moods? Because if you do, you might be right. There's some new research that has recently come out which suggests that, yeah, dogs can read our moods. So researchers recruited a bunch of very calm dogs from parks in Hungary and Mexico, and they spent around 20 training sessions preparing them for a pretty unusual task. They taught the dogs to climb inside an MRI scanner, lie on their tummies with their chins resting on a support and wear protective earmuffs against all the noise. They had to stay completely still. It's true that he loves me more than you. So once the dogs did this, they were shown photographs of people looking happy, people looking neutral or angry or frightened or sad. So not photographs of their owners, photographs of complete strangers. And they tracked how their brains responded to each expression. And get this, when the dogs saw someone smiling, it made part of their brain light up. So they responded to emotional cues and the same reward system that responds to things like toys and treats. Here's the thing, your dog might not be able to read your mind, but it seems like they're paying very close attention to your face, which is another reason to smile at every dog we meet. So today, our theme for 3UP is not dogs, it is smiles, to encourage us all to smile when we can. What song puts a smile on your face? That's what I want to know today. 0408 345555. It might be a song specifically about smiles or just something that makes you happy. Maybe it's contagious. Maybe it reminds you of somebody else's unforgettable smile or a song that always lifts your mood. As always with 3UP, you can take it wherever you want. Send in your song suggestion. Make sure you give us a name and where you're texting from, and we do love a story as well, and we'll get into it after 2 p.m. today. So 3UP today, the theme is smiles. Let's kick on. Focus is power. This is Self-Esteem. I never

That is the late Mark Lanegan, one-time singer of Screaming Trees, but then also an incredible solo artist, and teaming up there with Isabel Campbell for Snake Song. It's originally a Townes Van Zandt song, but they covered it together on their third album as a duo called Hawk. Came out 2010. New music for Lost Animal before that, a great new single called Never Is Forever, also Me and You from Bonobo, and Self-Esteem, Focus Is Power. All power to you today. I hope you're having an awesome Tuesday. It's a pleasure to be hanging out with you. Keep your 3UP suggestions rolling in. We're going to do that in less than half an hour today. Three songs around a theme. I can't do it without you. And today, I want songs that put a smile on your face. Your theme is smiles. Hit me up on the text line with a song connected to the theme, 0408 345 555. Coming up, we'll hear something from our feature album this week, Grace Cummings, but right

is new for Fujia and Miyagi, the Brighton-based crew in the UK. Dishing up an amazing rhythm as always on this new single. It's called Lowest Common Denominator. You're with Karen Ling on Lunch.

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2: Grace Cummings charges ahead on her fourth album, Blood Horse. Reuniting with Ramona producer Jonathan Wilson. Grace explores society standards and the courage it takes to challenge them. 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Blood Horse by Grace Cummings. The feature album on Double J.

0: is the Bamboos. I Don't Want to Stop. It's from their album Rawville in 2007. Before that, you heard My God. Grace Cummings just knocking it out of the park again with her fourth album, Blood Horse. Joining me last week to chat about this album, you can hear that inside the ABC Listen app. She opened up about her thoughts, her life's events, and recording it in America as well. It's our feature album this week, Blood Horse, which means you'll be hearing tunes from it all week here on Double J. Fujia and Miyagi at the top with a song called Lowest Common Denominator. You're with Karen Leng. Pleasure to be here with you, and I hope your day is excellent. You probably heard Take 5 has kicked off again on your telly, in your podcast feeds, and here on Double J for Season 5 on ABC TV and iView. So the biggest season yet, you've got David Byrne, Jacinda Ardern, Genesis Owusu, Lainey Wilson, Darren Hayes, Vicar and Linda Bull, and Shania Twain, all joining Zan in Take 5 this season. And Zan kicked it all off with Midnight Oil's frontman, Peter Garrett. This week, he, of course, continues to be an unstoppable force in Australian music and culture. Frontman for Midnight Oil, also a grassroots activist and former federal parliamentarian. He has spent a lifetime driving change. So Zan asked him, what are his songs of change? And he chose artists from Dobby through to Peter, Paul and Mary, Sarah Blasco, Bruce Springsteen, and the Warumpi Band. Here's a little from Peter on why he chose Warumpi Band.
1: It rocks. It's got something to say. It is totally authentic and real. And, I mean, I reckon it leaves most other songs of that era literally in the dust. Mm. Actually, we used to cover it, the Oars, occasionally. We'd pull it out and have a rip through it. George opens up, he sort of tells the crowd that he's there, and you think that's when it's starting, and then they lock in.
2: Yeah.
1: And I mean, lyrically, I just think it's sensational.

0: me about the lyrics. Why do they matter to you?
1: I think that a lot of music that Westerners like ourselves, Europeans, Western Europeans, if you like, make, in an era where we've had a fair amount of affluence, if we're lucky enough, where popular culture has been quite sort of everywhere, has become very self-absorbed. And, I mean, it's fine to be self-absorbed when you're 16, you know, that's the story. But if you're still self-absorbed in your late 20s, early 30s, 40s and 50s, particularly as a writer or as a musician, I don't think you're saying anything.
0: Mm.
1: Or at least nothing much that we haven't heard before.
0: Mm.
1: Whereas this is actually a very good-natured but very strong cry from a culture that is rooted in a completely different environment that's been here forever, that's suddenly seeing all this stuff going around them and is trying to express in modern cultural form, i.e. rock and roll song, how they're feeling, what they're thinking, and what they want to say to people directly. And it's this idea of, hey, I'm speaking to you directly. Listen up. This is what I want to say. It's real.
2: That's Peter Garrett.

joining Zan for take five and talking about why he chose Wurrumpi bands from the bush for one of his songs in take five. You can listen to the new season pretty much everywhere. And don't forget to head to the Take Five podcast for a special extended episode now. And let's hear it from the bush. This is Wurrumpi Band on Double J.

Came out in 2000, brilliant pop song for America's Apples in Stereo. That is Stream Running Over. Also there you heard new tune for Luluk and Warumpi Band as well. It's Karen with you. Good to have your company on lunch. And hello, welcome to lunch. If you're swinging by today, you're just in time for this. Three Up. Three Up today. Now, Three Up today is inspired by some new research on dogs. So if you've got a dog, do you like to smile at it? Because it makes a difference. There's some, I won't go into all the research again, but, you know, they've discovered that, dogs recognise emotional cues from your face. So when you smile at your dog, it means something to it. It carries a special emotional significance. So dogs are a lot like people like that. Smiles are important. So we're leaning into smiles for today's Three Up, and I would really love to know from you. Have you got a song for me? Maybe it's about smiling. Maybe it's a song that makes you smile or reminds you of a wonderful moment. 0408 345 555. There are no rules with Three Up. You can connect it any way you like to the theme. Hit me up on 0408 345 555. Give us your name, where you're from. And if you've got a story, awesome. Can't wait to see who comes up with the Queens of the Stone Age song connected to today's theme, because that is a tradition on Three Up. I'm starting here. This is an album from 1983 that always makes me smile. And it's not even uncertain. It's for real. This is The Other.

0: Hey, Cannonball. I like your statement. When life takes a cheap shot at you, you stay on your ground. Billy Corgan, Smashing Pumpkins.
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0: This is King Gizzard and the Lizard Wizard from Alien Metal, their Nui. If that's what level 5 sounds like, I wonder what it's going to sound like if they take it to the next level. That's an awesome track, King Gizzard and the Lizard Wizard. We followed on from Thutha in 1983. Pulled that one out for you today as the first 3-up tune. Uncertain Smile. You're with Karen Lang. We are playing 3-up. Your theme today is songs that connect to smiling. So let's get into many of yours.
1: Accidentally Cali Street, where friends and strangers sometimes.
0: This one's from Owen in Sydney. He says, accidentally Cali Street is undoubtedly the happiest song ever written. Can't help but smile when you hear it. It even mentions dogs and cats. So it gets 2 votes from me. Thank you, Owen. How about this one? Happy Tuesday, says Mick in Counterland. Whenever I hear this, especially when it comes on the playlist in my car with my wife, we both sing along happily, smiling faces. Plastic Bertrand. Thank you, Mick. All right, this one is from Lana in Nam, who says, my 3-up suggestion, groping dogs, gushing blood,

Sisters. I want to be in their gang so badly. Thank you, Lana. All right, we got this too.

Michael from Fraser and the ACT. Thank you. I haven't heard this forever. David Bowie's The Laughing Gnome. Says my wife would love to hear it, so happy to oblige there, Michael. Chuckling away, laughing all day. This one's from Mikey Mellon on the Central Coast. He says, great theme. My dog Rizza is a bit on the naughty side, but always manages to put a smile on my dial. As does my 3-up request, Can I Hear Sun Is Shining? Bob Marley and Funkstar Deluxe. Keep your suggestions rolling in, my friends. 0408 3455. Songs about smiling or songs that make you want to smile. Love a name. Give us where you're texting from. And if you've got a good story to share, even better. Back to yours in just a moment. But right now, this is Coffin. Oh, you're hanging on the line. And Sleep In It on Double J.

That's Perfume Genius. It's a Mirror from the Glory album. Last year, Gabriel Gasson Montano. Before that, dishing up some sour mango for your lunch. Sleep in it from Coffin at the top. Hope you're doing well. This is Lunch on Double J with me, Karen Ling. And every Tuesday, we play three up. So we are in the middle of it right now. Your theme is songs connected to smiles, smiling, songs that make you feel happy. You name it. 0408 3455 55 if you want to send a song suggestion in for three up. And let's get back to some of yours that have come in. Justin in Bully says, "Hi Karen, Smile Like You Mean It" by The Killers. Thank you, Justin. This one is from Joe in Foster's Valley, who says, "Karen, this theme makes me smile. During the Sydney lockdown, my boyfriend and my flatmate built a lawn bowls arena on our rooftop that we used to rinse pretty much every day with too many wines and other bits. Ha ha." Our intro song was always "Let Me Clear My Throat" by DJ Kool Herc. I think we're getting the picture here, Joe. Joe says, "Those are some of my happiest memories and I can't help but smile when I think about them. Lockdown sucked, but rooftop lawn bowls made it more than bearable." I think we're all with you, Joe. Thank you for your text today. All right, what about this one? This is from Ryan in Coffs Harbour. "Every new thing that you find." Ryan says, "How about Amnesia by Machine Translations from the album Happy."

Caroline says, it's a great album. And yes, it is too. Thank you for that. Pick up the phone. This next one is from Mark in Surry Hills in Melbourne. He says, from one of my favourite albums of the late

0: his wonderful life. Can you play Black's Sweetest Smile?
1: Sweetest smile that ever did melt the pats in the butter dish.
0: Mark says, I don't know how many people know the artist or the album. Black, who's sadly passed away in 2016 after a car crash. That is sad.
1: Our hearts were warm and glad with wine. I keep the doors locked all the time.
0: Thank you for reminding us about that beautiful song, Sweetest Smile, there from Black, Mark. And one more. Mark, he says, shiny, happy people, that's what we all are when we smile.
2: Everyone around, love them, love them.
0: Keep your song suggestions rolling in, please. I love to hear them on 3UP. And let's hear another full song. This one has been put forward by Jack and Phoebe in Erskineville in New South Wales. They say, we just got back from a Euro trip, was lucky enough to make it to the Louvre and see that smile, that damn Mona Lisa smile. Please play Wolf Alice Moaning Lisa Smile for 3UP. You're welcome.

0: How often do you brush, Ralph?
1: 3 times a day, sir.
0: Why must you turn my office into a house of lies?
1: You're right. I don't brush. I don't brush.
0: Let's look at a picture book. The Big Book of British Smiles.
1: That's enough! That's enough!
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1: Erykah Badu and producer The Alchemist confirm there's a full album on the way. Here's the first taste, Witch Doctor.

0: Phoebe Bridges' Lost Boys is from her latest, Lost Weekend. You also heard in there Tupac with California Love at the top. For three up, the Moaning Lisa from Wolf Alice on Double J. The Moaning Lisa smile. That's your theme today for three up. Let's get back into some of your suggestions. Mick in Adelaide says you've got to play Lily Allen, Smile. She's coming to Australia, of course.
1: When you first left me, I didn't know what to say. I've never been on my own that way. Just sat by myself all day.
0: This one comes from Kevin in Brisbane, who says, hey, Karen, how about Ian Dury?
2: Why don't you get back into bed?
0: Reasons to be cheerful. Part three.
2: Why don't you get back

0: jump back in the attic.
1: You know what, Kevin, we're all thanking you for telling us to play this song today.
0: All other members plus equal votes. Sam Piccadilly, Fanny Smith and Willie, being rather silly, and Porridge Oaten. I bet you're grinning bear.
1: So good, thank you. This one's from Chris in Jindabyne, who says, how about Today by the Smashing Pumpkins? It's my smiley song.

Next one comes from Mark in Burra in New South Wales, who says, "Hey Karen, Joe Talbot sings about having a real big mirror of a smile. I love the positive message from Idols, delivered through gritted teeth, no-nonsense industrial brashness and machine gun drums. And there's that puppy and snake refrain on Idols, kill them with kindness."

much grunt. Lots to smile about there. Thank you, Mark. This is a bit lighter. It's from Bryce, who says, a song that always gets me smiling is Shona Knight's take on the Carpenters classic.

we've had a lot of suggestions for appropriate Queens of the Stone Age songs today because it's become a bit of a tradition on 3UP. There's a Quatsa song for every occasion. This one, coming in from a few people, but Kel in Narangba in Queensland says, please play Carnivore. It has a very long smiley in it.

0: nice. Thank you so much. There's time for a few more. So if you've got a song connected to our smiling theme today for 3UP, hit me up on the text line 0408 345555. Mm-hmm. Right now it's Cool Out Sun. Oh, hell yeah, on Double J.
1: Mm-hmm. Yeah.

Well, that is Leah Senior and part of the crowd following on from Cool Out Sun on Double J. We're almost at the end of lunch. I'm keen to squeeze some more of your song suggestions in. Songs about smiling or songs that make you smile. This one's come in from Ian in Stanmore Park, who says, when you're feeling good, you smile. And an oldie that works is Good Vibrations, especially as summer is around the corner, sort of. Thank you, Ian. There's this one too. This is from Kelly in Wollongong. Feeling glad I got sunshine in a bag. I'm useless, but not for long. The future. Kelly says, hey Karen, Clint Eastwood never fails to lift me out of a dark mood. I mean, how can it not? I'm even smiling as I'm texting this. But not for long. The future is coming on, it's coming on, it's coming on. Love it, thank you. Francis in Canberra says, all-time song, Texas in a Smile, still makes me smile. And Rachel in New South Wales says, Rostam's Bike Dream. You can hear the biggest smile on Rostam's face when he sings the vocal to Bike Dream. It always makes me smile out loud too. Thanks for that. What about this one from Maggie in Kilcare and Spud in Petersham? Sunny Boys, Happy Man.

0: Anthony Mosman. Caitlin says, if my dog knew what this song was about, they would probably smile too. Friends or roms, when my baby smiles at me, I go to rehab. Thanks, everyone. It's been great fun doing 3 Up with you today. Dylan Lewis along next for Arvos, and I'll catch you again tomorrow on Lunch on Double J. And I'm going to go out with this one, an absolute banger from the Peep Temple. This is taken from their album Joy. Hi to Suze from Launceston, who says, hey, Karen, it has to be Neuroplasticity by the Peep Temple. Pure joy.
1: Don't stress.
0: See ya.

solution. 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You

0: Coming up at 6 tonight, it's Live at the Wireless. Right now on Double J, you're hanging out with Dylan Lewis on Arvo.
1: Hooray! Hello, that's me, Dylan Lewis, your Arvo's dude. Here every day of the week, Monday to Friday, including today, Tuesday, August 25, and I am broadcasting to you live from the lands of the Wurundjeri people from the Kulin Nation. Thanks for tuning in, or keeping it locked. Welcome to you, Dub Clubbers, wherever you're tuned in from today. Big thanks to Lengy. Superb lunch. I love the three up. Smiles theme put a big old smile on my face. Ready for your afternoon. Happy Tuesday, Dub Clubbers. Are we good? Are we ready? Because I've got so much going on for you for the next few hours. I'm going to be telling you about how you can hear the brand new Avalanches album before anyone else. I've got new Body Type in a tick. New Tierra Whack in a tick. One album from Epicure. They've got a brand new record out soon. They're touring. One will be in here to chat a little later. We'll get some music news as well and all of the love vibrations. Because we, my Dub Clubbers, are the love generation. Scene Double J.

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chose to aim lower. Shorty got a grudge, she mad cause I ain't know her. Hit the studio and a mall, I ain't know her. 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Attention, you're paid closer, you need a makeover. I'll send my maid over, wet guy takeover. 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I was just talking to Jane.

0: We just shake heads. You were just a copy. Yeah, yeah, survey said. Pace yourself. The Waxter. It's me. I shall wear.
1: Double J.

album Tally, their third album, and it was our feature album recently. Interestingly, mulberry leaves are the only leaves, pretty much, that silkworms eat. I know that because we had a mulberry tree and we used to pick the leaves to give to the kids who had some silkworms that they were looking after at their primary school back in the olden days. Oh, that was a fun fact, was it? Maybe it's useful if you've got a mulberry tree and wondering what to do with the nice leaves. Get some silkworms, make some silk. Before that, Tierra Whack with Queen's Crown, brand new from Wax Museum. On the message line, this whole Tierra Whack album is fire, as the kids say, says Sky in Briz. Sky also says fire. Sometimes I say it too. Bob Sinclair kicking off your Arvos today with Love Generation featuring Gary Pine. Bob put that on his Western Dream album back in 2005, and that is the energy of today. Lots of love energy, lots of funky energy, and lots of positive vibration. That's what I'm feeling like bringing today. Maybe more than usual. You know, I've got some love songs lined up for you. Well, you know, loveness in the songs, like this. Going to get you the Florence and the Machine. Jamie XX reworking of You've Got the Love on real soon. Groovy, yeah. Grooviness, loveness. Now, on that theme of grooviness, your Live at the Wireless this week is ace. We are bringing you live sounds from the seriously talented Jalen Ngonda. This was recorded earlier this year at WOM Adelaide. Jalen's set filled with his amazing vocals. Very cool, funky, deep grooves. A little bit of that 70s funk in the mix as well. Stanky face time. We're going to be hearing tracks from his debut, Come Around and Love Me, plus cuts from his latest album, Doctrine of Love. I mean, smooth doesn't even begin to cover it, fam. Jalen Ngonda, live from WOM Adelaide this year for Live at the Wireless, coming up after Arvo's today at 6, and here is a little taste. If You Don't Want My Love, live from Jalen Ngonda. Want to count us in? 4. Thank you. Double J.

¡Aceptó!

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0: Oh yeah, on Double J Arvo's. Common teaming up with Pete Rock with This Man. From 2024, off the Auditorium Volume 1.
1: A gladiator, I'm glad I ate her. Are you not entertained?
0: Double J. Before that, Florence and the Machine, Jamie XX rework of You've Got the Love. And kicked off that run with the incredible Jalen Ngonda. If You Don't Want My Love. So much love going through this show, isn't there? That is a track from his 2023 album, Come Around and Love Me, but it was the live version recorded earlier this year in Wome, Adelaide, in Adelaide, Ghana land. And that was just a little bit of a taste of what's to come tonight from 6, right after Arvo's in Live at the Wireless. His live set, absolutely incredible. How good is the crowd work? Yes, respect Adelaide. Sing, I reckon I could hear harmonies in that crowd work. Good job. Hear the whole set tonight, Live at the Wireless, Jalen Ngonda from Wome, Adelaide, from 6 here on Double J Arvo's. Message coming through from

Abby saying, thanks, Dylan. Love the XX. You always make the day better. Abby, you've just made my day better. Thank you. If you want to text, it's 0408 345 555. Coming up soon. Oh, this is a lovely one to play. Very groovy old, totally enormous extinct dinosaurs on the way. Got some new music from Surasinghe on the way now. Rowena Wise. Incredible new album, Bad Things Feel Good, recently released. I'm going to get a track on it now called Unlearning of Love. And in Ace News, Dub Clubbers, I've got a double pass to one of Rowena Wise's upcoming Double J presented shows, but not now. That's happening on Friday for our little Friday quiz, Five on It. Yes. Friday, every Friday we play Five on It, five little questions, prizes to be won, and this week, amongst other prizes, double pass to Rowena Wise. Let's listen to the lady that you could be seeing live now on Double J.

0: 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I will make you money and make you money flow. Party animal, but I see them no more. I will party summer and till the sex flow.
1: Money criminal, but I got them no more. I will make them.

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Oh, fuck your name, I'm gonna do the memo. Oh, fuck your name, I'm gonna do the memo.

Suru Singhi, Party Criminal, Warrior Queen in on that track, brand new music on Double J Arvos. How you going? My name is Dylan and I love hanging out with you and playing your tunes. I love doing it. It's not even a job, it's just fun. And also it's a job so I can feed my children, but I love it. If you love what you do for work, you'll never work a day in your life. Did someone say that once? That's what's happening. Totally Enormous Extinct Dinosaurs. Before that, from 2012, I played you Garden, and we kicked off that run with fabulous new music from Rowena Wise off her brand new album, Bad Things Feel Good, asterisk. Unlearning of Love, the track I played you. And in exciting news, I do have a double pass to one of Rowena Wise's upcoming Double J presented shows as part of the prize for five on it this Friday. Our little Friday quiz that we play every Friday here on Double J Arvos. So, make sure you're tuning in on Friday if you want to win those tickets. It's a beautiful album. She's an incredible performer. It was our feature album recently, Bad Things Feel Good. And we had a nice chat about it. That's in ABC Listen if you want to check it out. Coming up soon. Did you grow up with the sound of the stereo? Body Jar, new. Yes. That's not far off. Also, I've got some big news about LA rap heavyweight Vince Staples. Blackberry marmalade and sweet tea. Big news. We'll dive into the big news about Vince Staples next. My dub clubbers, stay locked for that. James Brennan will unpack everything we need to know in our little music news bit. That's coming up soon. Now, this one from Loaded Honey. Nice little groove on this. This is Don't Speak, and I'm going to take that advice right now on Double J.

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1: Hey, 2010 future right in front of me. Damn, I couldn't think of what I wanna be. 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Told me everything I got is all I need. Industry's bugging, I'ma show them something back when I was cooking up a summer week. Younger me is on the rise like he lit a

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Want to be the first to hear the brand new album from the Avalanches? 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Thanks to Double J.

0: You and Steve McQueen from the Audreys from 20 years ago off their album Between Last Night and Us 20 years ago. Body Jar, brand new from them. Sound of the Stereo, hopefully a new album on the way. I feel like there might be after we had a little chat recently and that was indicated. Those guys playing at the Double J presented Pushover, celebrating 40 years of the push. Yes! 21st of November in Melbourne. Body Jar, Friends of Rom, Killing Heidi, Magic Dirt, Regurgitator, Baker Boy, more, Rad. Dobby in there with Free Your Mind from his brilliant latest album, Marshmallow, and kicked off that run with Loaded Honey, Don't Speak. Coming up soon, I'm going to get a jam of the day on real soon. Got some Marie Davidson lined up for you, a little bit of Sexy Clown. And speaking of sexy clowns, I'm about to get the boss of the internet here at Double J, James Brennan, in to tell us everything music news, because there's big music news today, Dub Club. It's breaking news as well. LA rap heavyweight Vince Staples heading back to Australia in January for a run of shows proudly presented by Double J. His first Australian headline run since 2018. And he's bringing his latest punk rock leaning album, Cry Baby, with him. Long Beach rapper announced 4 headline theatre shows. Perth, Brisbane, Sydney and Melbourne. All the info is up on the Double J website and on our socials. And that's why we had to get on Double J's James Brennan for a little bit of a Vince Staples 101 to get you across Vince and what he does. It's news time. What's the news? That's not the one I was expecting.
1: Yeah, that's a different thing.
0: That's nice.
1: It's way quick. I thought I had like 30 minutes left before that.
0: I know. Well, normally it's the very long one.
1: Yeah.
0: Well, maybe it was better to be shorter.
1: Yeah, why not? I mean, I got a lot to get through, mate.
0: Yeah. Well, let's get into it then. Thank you for joining us, James Brennan, boss of the internet.
1: This is a privilege to be able to yap about Vince Staples on there.
0: Okay. Well, we won our little Vince Staples 101. So can you take us back to the start?
1: Of course I can, Dylan Lewis. Imagine this. It's

0: the okay. early 2010s, okay? All right. It's the blog era.
1: Oh, yeah.
0: This is before there were big streaming conglomerates where you could access music, you know, not for free, but for a fee. This is before that. Mid-iTunes, you know. So
2: wow, yeah, you're taking me back.
0: Do you remember this?
2: Is it the MySpace era or is it after that?
0: It's a little bit in between MySpace and Facebook,
2: okay.
0: I would say.
2: Okay.
0: But, you know, like, Vince was coming up under this group called Odd Future.
2: Yeah.
0: You may be familiar with these guys.
2: Word.
0: You know, Tyler the Creator, Frank Ocean, the Internet. He was like an associate of these kids at the time. Everyone
2: homies.
0: Was kids.
2: They were homies.
0: Yeah, but Vince was just kind of like a street kid who would hang out. I think he skated a little bit and he made friends with everyone. And they kind of brought him in and said, hey, man, like, you need to start making music because you're out in the street. How about you get in the studio, you know, and put some work out? So his first like big mixtape was when he linked up with Mac Miller.
2: Mm-hmm.
0: Ever heard of him?
2: Late great.
0: Very early days, and he produced an album for him called Stolen Youth.
2: Yeah, yeah.
0: And then he put out some more mixtapes, and like these projects in like 2010 to 2014, they were properly produced projects, studio time. You know, real producers like No ID, Kanye West, Mentor was involved in these things, and at the time, they would just go up online on mixtape hosting websites like datpiff.com for free. It was a different, and then you just load it into your iPod. It was great. So this is how I discovered Vince.
2: Okay. This is why you're so excited. Because it's your world.
0: This is my world.
2: Yeah, wicked. All right. So this is early sounds. We're talking...
0: This is on Shine Cold Chain Volume 2.
2: Uh-huh.
0: Great song about his dad. Kind of paints him as an anti-hero.
2: Okay.
0: It's just like he's very... real. He's very blunt because of where he comes from. You know, he has no time for dancing around the bush with his lyrics. He's, you know, but he can be entertainingly cryptic.
2: Okay.
0: But, you know, after this first era, you know.
2: Are we going forwards in time
0: let's
2: now?
0: Let's go forward,
2: does
0: mate.
2: Does that need a harp noise?
0: Yeah, can we do a harp? Okay, skip ahead a few years. He obviously has this relationship with No ID, which ends up getting him a record deal on Def Jam Recordings.
2: Oh.
0: Okay, so he broke through commercially with North North, which was like a massive hit on his debut double album, Summertime 06. But then he followed that up with Big Fish Theory, right? Which is what you're hearing now. What?
2: It sounds different.
0: That sounds different. What's that about?
2: Like heaps different.
0: It sounds mad different. So he's not afraid to explore different sounds. The lore of this album was he was touring with Flume because they had a few successful collaborations at the time. And so he figured, like, I'm doing these electronic shows. I'm doing big festivals. I need to be able to make an electronic project to be able to, like, fit in, you know? Because this is a West Coast rapper. So he put his noggin together and he's like, I'm going to do an electronic project.
2: He adapts.
0: He adapts, mate.
2: Wow, this is the secret to evolution.
0: You have to adapt.
2: Word.
0: But he's also talked quite, like, specifically about how he attempted this and he wanted to land sync deals on every single song on this album, which
2: what
0: is
2: does
0: like
2: that, mean?
0: That means like getting a song in a movie, getting a song in an ad.
2: Yeah.
0: So this is just an example of how smart and like realistic he is. He's like, let's get some stuff that can like go in movie trailers and still sound great.
2: Yep.
0: And he said like every single song except for one got a sync deal. So
2: are you serious?
0: It may not have been a platinum album, but I bet you it turned a nice little penny because he's a smart guy.
2: That is smart. I want to borrow him. Maybe he could be my manager.
0: We could probably get him in. We're presenting the tour. Hey, Vince, come hang out, brother.
2: Oh, my God. You'll fangirl all over him.
0: No, I'll be cool and respectful. Yeah, I think so. I really think so.
2: Sure?
0: I reckon.
2: All right, let's move on. Do we need another harp?
0: Yeah, let's get another harp, mate.
2: I'm liking the harp.
0: And then... Okay,
2: we're moving forward again in time.
0: We're a few albums deep at this point. Okay. A few years later, he's doing press, and everybody goes, hold on, Vince Staples, he's not just like a cold creative rapper. You know, like, this is a funny man. And so in his interviews, because of his bluntness and the same way he doesn't beat around the bush with his writing, you know, he's very, very funny. And he kind of became like a bit of a media personality. For me, a Vince Staples press run is almost as fun as a Vince Staples album. You know, it's like, what's he gonna say? And then eventually, you know, that landed him 2 seasons of a Netflix TV show, a very surrealist comedy called the Vince Staples Show, funnily enough. And you know, throughout this whole time he continued like just a crazy consistent run of albums, you know, Ramona Park, Broke My Heart, Dark Times, and then most recently he released Cry Baby, which we have been rinsing on Double J. Ooh, listen to that. Hold on, do you notice something?
2: It sounds different. It,

0: Again,
1: sounds
0: James.
1: A little bit different.
0: Why does he keep sounding different, James?
1: Because he's a chameleon.
0: But how can we rely on him to sound like the thing we liked him for last? Or do we just evolve with him and roll with it like we do when we're fans of an artist like this who does evolve and who does just... roll with the punches and roll with
1: the
0: times.
1: I think we gotta roll with it. The consistency is quality of music and execution of ideas.
0: Word. So, this is like when I like the Beastie Boys and every album is like, oh, hey, hang on, that's not what the last album was at all.
1: Exactly.
0: And I, of course, I love it every single time.
1: Exactly.
0: Because I love people and musicians who adapt.
1: Exactly. So in the same way that, you know, with the Big Fish Theory, he was leaning and pulling from electronic sounds.
0: Yeah.
1: This time around, he's got a bit of punk rock going, you know? Ooh, but it's still very politically charged. Yeah. So this album is kind of about like the downfall of the U.S. empire. It's very kind of laid back.
0: When did that happen?
1: Charged. I think it's a slow progress, okay. But that's my opinion and not the ABC's.
0: That's Vince's opinion.
1: And look, it's such a good album that we've already named it one of our albums of the year.
0: Word.
1: Crybaby. And Cry now he's going to be in town, mate.
0: Oh my God, how
1: 2027.
0: Exciting. All right.
1: Kicking off in January. All the information is on the Double J Instagram and the Double J website.
0: Sick! Saturday, 2nd of January, Ice Cream Factory in Perth. Heading to the Tivoli in Brisbane on the 5th.
1: Yo!
0: 6th of Jan at the Enmore Theatre in Sydney. 7th of Jan, Forum in Melbourne. Also playing Beyond the Valley. Huge. How exciting. Why are you going pew pew?
1: Because it's exciting, and I think it deserves fireworks.
0: Oh, is that for some fireworks?
1: Yeah, maybe like an ignition.
0: I thought you were being hip-hop gangster and
1: just a boom of some sort.
0: Well,
1: you know?
0: No, fireworks are definitely appropriate. Thank you, James Brennan, boss of the internet.
1: Well, I do have multiple bosses. There's layers that go
0: above
1: me.
0: Why do you keep saying that? Do you get in trouble?
1: Well, I mean, what if Dan's listening and he says, hold on, I'm the boss of the internet. I got to think about my guy.
0: Your mate's not come out. Thank you. I can't wait. I know you can't wait, James Brennan.
1: I'm very excited.
0: Head to the Double J website for all that information. Let's get this on from Crybaby now. Blackberry Marmalade. And it's got one of these. Are you ready?
1: Mm-hmm.
0: I've got a cool one.
1: I'm excited.
0: This is really good.
2: Warning. Strong language alert.
1: Whoa.
0: Love you, James.
1: Love you, mate.

0: If you are colorophobic, maybe you won't dig that. Colorophobic is the fear of clowns, and that song is called Sexy Clown, Marie Davidson, off the album City of Clowns. Before that, incredible, Vince Staples with Blackberry Marmalade, off his latest album, Cry Baby. Thank you so much to James Brennan, one of the bosses of the internet, for coming in, filling us in, giving us a little bit of a Vince Staples 101 for our music news today, with the very exciting music news that Vince Staples will be in the country early next year, kicking off 2nd of January in Perth, heading around Brisbane, Sydney and Melbourne as well, also playing Beyond the Valley. All details, Double J website. Coming up soon. Ooh, I've got some of this lined up for you.
1: Yo, some lyrics born on the way.
0: Also, very soon, Ballarat Rockers, Epicure. They got a brand new album out. Actually released this weekend. Oh, it's out now, sorry. And we've been loving this from it. Is There Any Way Out Now? They're hitting the road for a national tour. And Juan Albin from Epicure is going to join us in just a few songs' time. Yes. Looking forward to catching up. Now, though, time for one of these.
2: D-Lo's Jam of the Day.
0: Ta-da! Can I say, please, a big happy birthday to Paul Simon's album, Graceland. Born on this day, 40 years ago. It's Graceland's 40th birthday. One of the most celebrated and loved albums of all time. Huge tracks on there. Call Me Al, Graceland, Diamonds on the Soles of Her Shoes. I'm going to get on the track which introduced me to not only Paul Simon, but to Ladysmith, Black Mambazo. First time I heard this album, in particular the track I'm going to get on for you, I was mesmerized, I was hooked, I wanted more, and it began my discovery of what was then called world music, just music from around the world. I loved it. I'd never heard these sounds before, beautiful harmonies. It's the kind of music is Zulu Ikotamiya music, and many people in a Western audience, people like myself, had never heard this before. And so it was a game changer for me. I loved it. It set me on a trajectory of just exploring music that I hadn't heard before and getting a thrill out of it. And so this is my jam of the today. Paul Simon from Graceland, Homeless, featuring Ladysmith, Black Mambazo on Double J. Ready?

0: 2003 vibes, Lyrics Born with Calling Out. Before that, new music from Bag Raiders featuring Meg Mack, Break My Heart. Bag Raiders playing at Forever Festival. Double J is presenting it, so you can read about it. The Double J website, whenever you like. And before that, one of these.
1: T-Law's Jam of the Day.
0: Ta-da! Played you Homeless. Somebody said. Paul Simon featuring Ladysmith, Black Mambazo. The track Homeless. I think it's my favourite track from Graceland. Which does celebrate 40 years of existence today, released on this day 40 bloody years ago, 1986. And I fell in love with it so much. Oh, love it. That put me in a good mood. I hope it did you as well. There have been some messages coming through. I'm going to get to these soon. But much more urgently, Epicure, they're back. It's been a little while. I've been a little bit of a break between drinks. Beloved Ballarat band. Quietly split 2010 after a run of huge songs, including The Goodbye Girl, Armies Against Me. But now, 16 years on, they've returned with a brand new album, Evenings in Honduras, which this is from. Just been released, and they're hitting the road for a national tour. And Juan Albin from the band Epicure joins us right after this. Classic Epicure on Double J Arvos with Dylan. This is Armies Against Me.

I mean, anyone who was listening to Triple J, especially back in the day, knows that song and feels that song and associates that song with a time in life, don't they? You, perhaps. It's Epicure with Armies Against Me from 2004 off The Goodbye Girl, or originally on an EP. Between 2002 and 2005,

0: of Epicure had four songs make the Triple J Hottest 100. Of course, that one included. And from Epicure, we welcome to Double J Arvos now, Juan Albin. Hello, and thank you for coming in.
1: My pleasure, Dylan. Thanks for having me, mate.
0: You've made a big journey to be here with us today, live in the flesh, in person, in real life.
1: All the way down the Western Highway, yes.

0: here we are. It's 2026 and you've got a brand new album. What happened, Juan? What happened in between that made you realise maybe this is still another record in Epicure?
1: Yeah, well, I kind of still kept making music after Epicure broke up. I'd made three solo records and I released one last year and just kind of felt like I was in a good place, you know, writing lots of songs and felt like it was some of the best stuff I'd done. And so I just, Dom and Tim and I have remained really good friends since the band broke up. We've actually known each other since we were kids.
2: Nice.
0: Yeah. In Ballarat?
1: We've played the same under-12s football team in Ballarat. Yeah, that's
0: a long... What were you called? The Rats?
1: What was it called? It was YMCA, I think, was the name of the team. Yeah,
0: it's fun to stay there.
1: Yeah, it is. And also play under-12s football there. Anyway, so we'd stayed good mates and I just said, hey, let's have a jam just for fun. I've got some ideas. Maybe you can help me work through some new stuff I'm working on. And they were kind of, Dom hasn't really played much, but Tim has kept playing in bands. Dom sort of raised a young family. And initially they were kind of reticent. It was always my goal to get the band back together.
0: But
1: I had to be kind of gentle about it. I kind of plied them with whiskey and it was convincing.
0: You disguised it as some help for me, maybe?
1: Totally.
0: But did you know when they had a taste again that they would go, dude,
1: I suspect
0: we've got to get the band back together.
1: There was some convincing and coercing, but yes, I thought eventually they would submit.
0: And they did.
1: They did, yeah.
0: Thank goodness. Just quickly, the album that you put out last year under your name?
1: Yeah, just Juan Elbin in the Guilt Zone. I played with a bunch of cool guests, but yeah, it's under my name. Yeah.
0: Sweet. And just to clarify, we are saying your name correctly, Juan, even though it's spelt Juan.
1: Yes. The correct pronunciation is Juan, but my parents said Juan when I was born, which is obviously incorrect, and it has stuck like that ever since. So like, I'm not fussy about it, but yeah, my friends call me Juan.
0: It's not incorrect. It's different. It's different to the other way of saying it, and that's great.
1: That's
0: true. Juan.
1: It's very kind of you to say it that way.
0: It's very lovely to have you here with us. It is Joanne here from Epicure, who have had some time off, but they're back. You've had kind of like almost two decades to grow and evolve, potentially become a completely different new human being in that time. How much of the Joanne who wrote the early Epicure records is still the guy writing songs now? Is it all there?
1: I think so. Yeah, like I do honestly find it a little hard to listen to that stuff now, and I don't want to kind of diminish what it meant to people because it did, you know, does mean a lot to people still. I kind of, when I listen back now, like some of it holds up, some of it doesn't. I kind of feel like I'm a little bit more, maybe better at self-editing. Maybe I don't sort of oversing as much, little things like that. But, you know, that's being
0: self-critical. So you're noticing the specific things about you, particularly your performance. Yeah. I mean, lyrically, do you find that the ideas are in a similar kind of space?
1: I do, yeah. Maybe on this new Epicure record, it's outward looking a little bit more. Like, it was very inward looking. But this one, there's a few more sort of things, talking about the world we're in and, you know, slightly political, I guess. It's hard to ignore all that stuff that's going on in the world. So now it's a little more outwardly focused lyrically, but still, I think at its essence, it's kind of the same, yeah.
0: We just heard Armies Against Me.
3: Bring your armies against me, my love.
0: Bro, that's like over 20 years old.
1: Yeah.
0: So here we are, 2026, all these years later, loving the new stuff. Is there any way out now? We've been slamming this on the dubs because we love it. The feedback's incredible.
1: Thank you. Appreciate it.
0: People are loving that you got the band back together. Tell us about putting, this track together because this is the one we've been loving so much.
1: Yeah, cool. Well, I actually wrote this kind of around the time I was finishing my solo record and I almost put it on that, but I had chosen another song called Nowhere, which you played as well, which was awesome. Mm. But I did think it was really cool and I did think it had kind of a classic kind of Epicure vibe and I played it to Dom and Tim and sometimes the way we choose what we work on is how they react to it because the songs are all kind of the same to me, but they really kind of vibed on it. And we kind of gave it a bit of a, I don't know if it's obvious, but it's got a bit of a Smiths kind of vibe, you know, how Smith is now kind of thing.
0: My totally. God, who's the Johnny Marr fan?
1: Yeah, me. So so it's a pretty, there's, you know, certainly elements that are fairly generously lifted from the great band. But, you know.
0: The wobble, wobble, wobble, wobble on
1: totally,
0: the guitar.
1: Totally, totally. Yeah, I think it's the same progression. but, you know, there's, you know, E, G and A for people listening at home. But, you know, I knew we weren't big enough for anyone to care or you know, that we won't get sued. They can have the 12 cents of it from
0: it. I feel like it's a beautiful homage. I picked it straight away. Yeah, I'm like, these guys listen to the Smiths.
1: I'm surprised that no one else has really.
0: Oh, really?
1: Yeah, no one has really said to me. I'm like, you sure?
0: Whoa.
1: Totally. Yeah.
0: What is that thing? What's that effect called on the guitar?
1: Tremolo. Yes.
0: Tremolo.
1: Yeah.
0: That's it. That's it. Yeah. Well, it's a great track. We're loving it. I'm finding that, you know, compared to the old stuff, we were talking about this a little bit off air just before, but compared to the old stuff, musically, you've still got that thing which was captivating back then and is still that, and it's. Mm.

0: I think it's something to do with the chord choices and then where your melody interacts around those chords, and they go to unexpected places. It you know, maybe it's kind of like what prog does maybe sometimes, and kind of what 70s science fiction TV shows for kids made in Australia were like.
1: Yeah, totally. No, I get that.
0: Something in there. I'm loving it. The album, the new album that this is from, Evenings in Honduras, still sounds like an Epicure record then, doesn't it?
1: I think so, yeah. I mean, I think it's a progression and I like to think we've gotten better at it. But yeah, I do. I think it's identifiable. As soon as me and Tim and Dom playing something, to me that's Epicure. So
0: The boys!
1: Yeah.
0: So much goodness in the new record. You know, I was listening to it the other day and loving it all. And it goes in lots of different kind of places as well. You know, these quiet moments, these rocky moments. This song comes on and I'm like, oh, I know who that is. There's a great track called Jack Boot Snap. Can you pick who it is? It's Queenie.
1: Yeah.
0: Yes. Are you mates with Queenie?
1: We are, yeah. Huge Queenie fan. She is amazing. One of my favourite songwriters out there at the moment.
0: Word.
1: Yeah.
0: And it seems like you've got a few buddies who are amazing performers who have helped on this album as well.
1: Totally, yeah. There's a couple of songs. Daisy Kilbourne sings a couple of tracks as well.
0: Yeah, we're going to get one of them on in a tick, actually.
1: That'd be amazing. Yeah, so some of my favourite songwriters out there, and they're both, like, wonderful people too, so, yeah.
0: Did you just ask them and they said yes? Did you beg them? Did you offer gifts?
1: Do you know what? I didn't really have to beg so much. I just, I did ask. I sent some demos out and I kind of knew them a little already, and they were super kind and generous with their time. Yeah.
0: Well, they're amazing artists. Daisy Kilbourne on there. Yuko Nishiyama on there as well.
1: Yeah.
0: Beautiful tracks, Epicure, here with Juan Albin from the band. The brand new album is out, Evenings in Honduras. And you've got you're celebrating the new album being released unto the world with a bunch of gigs starting this Saturday. How are you feeling about getting back into the gigs with the bands?
1: It's like a slightly bit of pressure. We're playing at Her Majesty's Theatre in Ballarat, which is like, we never really played a theatre before. It's like, it's a big venue and, you know, any hometown gig has your friends and family, but there'll be just like hundreds and hundreds of them. So, and we've put a huge band together, like, you know, Queenie and Daisy are going to be there and we've got a brass section.
0: Oh, you got the horns!
1: We've got everything there. Sick. So, yeah, hopefully it all falls into place, but we're excited and also probably very scared. But it should be okay. There should be a forgiving audience, hopefully.
0: Are you feeling match fit with the band?
1: No, we are. We've been jamming. We're feeling pretty match fit. So, yeah, I think we're in good shape.
0: So rad to be kicking off the tour in the home turf of Ballarat. What does it mean to bring it back there for this new chapter in Epicure's life?
1: Look, a lot. Ballarat was super supportive for us. You know, we grew up there. We've moved away and come back, but that community has been supported us for, like I said, like 25 years. You know, I was in a couple of plays at that venue when I was a kid. And
0: really?
1: Yeah, like I've been telling the story. I was Lost Boy number 3 in the 1994.
0: Is it Peter Pan?
1: Peter Pan,
0: yes!
1: Yeah. And I was like, there must have been, when they were recruiting, there was like, oh, he's not good enough to be Lost Boy number 1. He's not good enough to be, maybe he could fill the slot at Lost Boy number 3. So, yeah.
0: Did you get the fly?
1: I did. I think there were some strings involved that lifted into this. Yeah. And a suit. It was basically a onesie, a teddy bear onesie was the outfit.
0: Oh,
1: I really should
0: love
1: dust
0: that.
1: It off and wear it again.
0: Yes.
1: For the show.
0: Nostalgic. Maybe get the strings on again and fly.
1: Exactly. I'll make a request to the production team.
0: Well, it's going to be ace. Her Majesty's Theatre, Ballarat, this Saturday, 29th of August, heading through. Sydney, the Lansdowne, in the 9th of October, and then also Brisbane, Adelaide, Fremantle, Melbourne at Northcote Social Club on the 24th of October, 30th of October in Torquay at the Torquay Hotel. And then what are you going to do? And then are you going to make a new album?
1: I think we'll see if we're still getting along and we're still friends at the end of that. And I don't think we'll break up, though. I think we'll give it a bit of a rest. And, yeah, I think we'll have to keep going. It's been fun.
0: Let this album sit there in the world. Let us all enjoy it.
1: Totally. Yeah.
0: Before starting on the next humongous task. This is lovely. Juan Albin from Epicure, can I quickly ask before we get on a track, why do you love music?
1: Oh, gosh, since I was a kid, I mean, I grew up with a musical family. My dad played in a band. My mum was, like, a classical pianist, and it's, like, my main love. Like, I love all the arts and stuff, but, like, music for me is kind of an obsession, even songwriting. Like, even when I probably should have given up a long time ago. I'm thinking about song ideas all the time. I love it where it takes you. When I'm feeling bad, it makes me feel good. And all the people I've met doing it, the community, like, basically our social life and all the people I love most in the world, I think I've met through making music, and that's kind of part of what keeps me doing it.
0: Please don't stop writing music.
1: Thanks, man.
0: You should never stop. We want to get on Ohio featuring Daisy Kilbourne from the album. Tell us a bit about this.
1: So this is the last track on the album featuring the

0: amazing vocals of Daisy. She has such a tremendous voice, and she's a beautiful person. And we've recorded a bit with her now, and we're taking Daisy on tour with us as well, with us around the country. Nice. And I've had a few people tell me already that this is their favourite track on the record, so I just thought it might be nice to play that today.
1: Oh, beautiful. Yeah. Well, I can't wait to get this on. Thank you so much for joining us here on Double J Arvo's Joanne Albin from Epicure. From Evenings in Honduras, this is Ohio featuring Daisy Kilbin. Go and check out the band when they're on the tour. Go and check out the new album, Evenings in Honduras. And thank you so much for joining us. Love you, Joanne.
0: My pleasure. Thank you, mate. Cheers.
1: You say I love you too, Dylan.
0: I love you too, Dylan. And can I just say...
2: Yes.
0: The growing up in a regional town in Ballarat, recovery was like super important to us.
2: Oh,
0: so it's such an honour to meet you. 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Cheers. Bye.
2: 10 points for Slytherin. 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

0: Romantic Rights from Death From Above 1979. Before that, new music from Logic 1000, All In For You, kicked off that run with brand new music from Epicure, Ohio, featuring Daisy Kilburn on that track from their brand new album, Evenings in Honduras. Thank you so much to Joanne Albin from Epicure for coming in and chatting. That was delightful. Let's do it again sometime. And thank you for all your gorgeous messages that have been coming through about that and other things. And I'm going to get to them, some of them real soon. But now I'm a little overdue for this.
1: Bonk o'clock.
0: Oh, yeah. So yesterday made the decision that every 4:55 funk this week is going to be from our classic album this week here on Double J. Stevie Wonder's 1976 album, Songs in the Key of Life. Played you Sir Duke from the album yesterday. It's so packed full of beautifulness and funkness. And there's plenty more to come for the rest of the week. But now I'm going to get on this instrumental track from it called Contusion, because it's so funky you will not be able to help but stank up with one's face. Are you ready for the funk? Are you ready for the stanky face? Stevie Wonder. Contusion, 4:55 funk on Double J. Will you feel this?

Karen Ling here, serving up a mouth-watering menu for your lunch. I'm digging in the crates for essential song picks. Deep cuts. And hand-picked classics. The good stuff you forgot you loved. And the new stuff you're about to. All curated for your lunchtime reset. 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

0: Mornings on Double J are a very special time. The day is young, there are endless possibilities, and anything could happen.
1: I shut down the Honolulu airport with what they thought was possibly a bomb in my luggage. Yep.
0: We could be talking to anyone.
2: And I'm bleeding out of my mouth.
0: About anything.
3: 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Out covered.
2: No!
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0: All hail Sampa the Great, from her The Return album from 2019, Freedom. We heard new music before that from Pond, Casarina, from their Terrestrials album. The Strokes in there with lots of auto-tune on Lonely in the Future. And kicking off that run.
1: 455 Funk.
0: Yeah, all this week, getting tracks on from your classic album. This week's classic album on Double J, Stevie Wonder's Songs in the Key of Life, released 50 years ago and still literally slaps. So I'm taking your 455 funks all week from the classic album, Songs in the Key of Life. And today I got on the crazy instrumental, Contusion. Have fun! Oh, so many notes. So your classic album, Songs in the Key of Life, your 455 funk, Contusion, all thanks to Stevie Wonder. This track actually written by Michael Cimbello, the dude who wrote She's a Maniac from Flashdance. Also playing the guitar on this song and the rest of the album. That's incredible guitaring. Dylan tried to be quiet today, says this message on the messaging line, but Stevie Wonder got me going, says Josh from Maggie. Dean in Tassie, munching some post-work almonds with a real stanky chewed. Stevie, you mastermind, oh boy. Dean, correct. Keegs, executive decision, well made, D-Lord, beautiful, funky track indeed. Oh, Damo and Dobes the dog have got a suggestion for the 455 funk. Orifice by Cartoon, an old indies band from Byron, Funkalicious. Nice, thank you. I've got it on my list. And I am very grateful for all of these messages that have been coming through. Thank you. More 455 funk tomorrow. But if you want a message, 0408 34 55 55. This message from Stan on Darawoodland says, did Juan say that they would be playing some of the classics along with the sweet new stuff at their upcoming shows, perchance? Stan on Darawoodland. Ah, you're talking about our beautiful friend, our guest who just came in, Joanne Alban from Epicure. New album, Evenings in Honduras, doing some shows, and I do believe that they'll be playing some of their old faves as well as their new stuff. Thank you for that. Love that. Hope that's helpful. So many messages that came through as well regarding the Paul Simon song that I was playing before, Homeless.
2: Somebody say... Somebody sing hello, hello, hello.
0: Ladysmith Black Mambazo, making this the most incredibly beautiful and evocative piece of music. Off the album Graceland, released 40 years ago today. Happy birthday album. Ace Molly says, D Lord. Yeah, too cool you played that, Paul and the crew. What a simple song that needs nothing but the beauty they expressed. Be great to hear your Stevie interview someday. That's a good idea. Maybe we'll do a bit of that this week while we're celebrating it as our classic album. J-Dog from G-Town says, holy smokes, Paul Simon, I think, is the artist I've always come back to and spun constantly at home. P.S. My fiance ready to pop any day now. Lots of love, brother. Oh, lots of love to you, J-Dog, and good luck to the fam. Another one here. My first concert ever, Paul Simon, Graceland, early 90s. I was having so much fun until my big bro told me off for clapping out of time. Way to kill the vibe, bro. Oh, you were learning. Emily from Aotearoa in Melbourne says, my mum had Paul Simon's Graceland on cassette tape. We used to listen to it in her little Honda City. Love that. Love all these memories it's bringing back. Kaz loving it as well. All the words started tumbling out of me listening to Homeless from Graceland. Totally forgotten about that song. Thank you. Isn't it cleansing? My soul feels better now. I can make all of your souls feel even better right now with this excitingness. Dub Clubbers, do you want to hear the new Avalanches album before anyone else in the world? What? Yeah. May have heard this mentioned on the Dubs today. It's very exciting. Their latest album, No Bad Memories, coming out mid-October. But Double J putting on an exclusive listening party at a secret venue in Nam, September 8, where you'll be able to hear the whole 31-track album plus a Q&A and a chance to meet the Avalanches. How sick! We don't just have one pass to come and do this. We've got 40 double passes we're giving away to listeners with this special Q&A with the Avalanches and a meet and greet opportunity with the trio. Can ABC employees enter? Oh, I'd need to be there. Sam, can we organise that, please? Thank you. Thanks, Sam, the producer. If you are over 18 years old, or you can get some fake ID. No, that was a pretend. And you can get yourself and your guest to the venue in Nam, Melbourne on September 8th, then you can be in with a chance to score these priceless tickets. What a prize. Here's how you get involved. Head to the Double J website. Not now. From 10 a.m. Monday, 31st of August. It's coming Monday. And you've got to tell us in 25 words or less which Avalanches song best describes you. That's fun. And then you cross your fingers and you cross your toes and you cross your other things and you hope that you're a winner. Entries will be closing 5 p.m. Australian Eastern Standard Time, Friday the 4th of September. Pretty dope, huh? We'll keep reminding you so you don't forget. Don't worry. But in the meantime, maybe you can start thinking about, is there an Avalanches song that best describes you? Have a think. Watch this space. Here they are now with Can't Get Over Losing You, featuring Portraits of Tracy on Double J Arvos with D-Lord.

Can't wait for the new album, No Bad Memories, released October 16. From it, that's Can't Get Over Losing You, featuring Portraits of Tracy from the Avalanches. And I did just say that you can come and listen to the whole album before anyone else in the world. We've got 40 double passes we're giving away to attend our little secret listening party with a special Q&A and meet and greet opportunity with the Avalanches as well. If you're over 18 and you can get yourself to the event, September 8 in Nam, you can enter. And you've got to head to the Double J website from 10 a.m. this coming Monday. Tell us in 25 words or less which Avalanches song best describes you, and you're in for a chance to win. We'll give you more details during the week. Do not worry, you won't forget. But yeah, good luck to you. And what a cool, exciting thing. Oh, I love it. Coming up, I've got some Phil Jameson lined up new. I've got a track from your fantastic feature album this week here on Double J from Grace Cummings. Blood Horse is the album. I'm wearing my Blood Horse t-shirt today in celebration of the greatness. Now, this one from Rudimental, John Newman in on this one. Feel the love. That's what we're feeling here on Double J Arvos today. Lots of love.

If you haven't done it already, see Grace Cummings live when she performs that song. Pretty amazing energy on the stage. That track called The Hills Are Alive with the Sound of Morphine from Grace's new album, Blood Horse, just released. It's our feature album this week.

0: That run with Rudimental. Feel the love. I hope you're feeling it. I'm feeling it. Lots of love coming through on the message line. Ricardo Diablo, yeah? You joining us this week? We've almost finished the weekly challenge. This is a Pokemon Go message. I just joined you and I think you've already finished the challenge. Sorry about my bad. I'm going to get to some more of these messages soon. Thank you very much. Oh, hang on. What's he say? G'day, D. Just wanted to share with you that I thought I heard Phil Jameson announce the song as Rooting Kids in Byron and what? No, I can't unthink it. No, cheers, love you, bye. Oh, my God, I should have pre-read that. Thank you. More messages soon. Also soon, what have I got lined up for you? Ooh, some Souls of Mischief, not far off. Now, though, let's talk Take 5. It's back, baby. Take 5 with Xanro back on our screens for another epic season. Our biggest year yet. The guest list is ridiculous. Joining Xan, you got Shania Twain, David Byrne, Darren Hayes, Genesis Owusu, Vicar and Linda Bull, heaps more. We've kicked it all off, the brand new season, this week with Midnight All frontman Peter Garrett. He's chosen some beautiful songs, one of them a Sarah Blasco song. I'd like to share with you now Peter Garrett telling us why he chose this song without for his Take 5. Check it out.
1: Hey, Xanro here, and I'm back on your screens for a new season of Take 5. You'll hear extraordinary people share 5 songs that made them who they are today. And first up, it's Midnight Oil frontman Peter Garrett.
2: I'm not shy. I'm lucky I don't have stage fright or anything like that. I'm like, we're chatting and then I'll go out and sing a song in front of however many people. It's the same for me. I don't know why that is. So I didn't have to be urged. I was ready to go.
3: Don't ask the question. I've already said yes.
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0: Thank you very much for that interjection. But here is Peter talking about Sarah Blasco's song that he chose. Thunk.
2: It's a song which touches such a deep thing within me. And I actually think that you can only be a hopeful person or you can only decide to try and have a crack at something if you actually understand what love is. Mm. I mean, that's what it boils down to. I'm not just talking about romantic love, but genuine giving love, embracing everything. And I think she's sort of gotten to that with this song and sings it just exquisitely. And I know it's something about the way that it unfolds and the voice unfolds. There's something special going on.

0: There's that beautiful minor key beginning.
1: Oh boy.
0: And then she hits the major. It's almost like discordant, and you're a bit sort of sea legs, not sure where it's going. And then the lift,
1: yeah,
0: which is love, isn't it? There's the hope. No, it's pulling you out of it.
1: Yeah.

0: It's been done so beautifully and so thoughtfully, but also with such feeling.
1: Yeah. Has love been an anchor for you when you felt it, Seb?
0: Well, personal, in terms of affection and love with Doris, my wife, and the people close to me and family. I think I struggle with it like most of us do outside of that close circle.
1: Mm.
0: But it is something which I need to remind myself about regularly. And I need to remind myself that, A, it's not about me, and B, it is about love and love in action. And that, in a way, there's nothing new under the sun. It's just that the setting has become highly charged and the stakes even higher still. And that's, it's almost like humanity's test. So I know that it's going to be need to be a part of all of our sort of makeup and the way in which we see and do things, depending on our situations and our contexts. I just have to remind myself of that every day.
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Ezra Collective teaming up with Jamaican reggae superstar Lila IK. That's Well Organized, off new album coming out in September called Here Because of Hope. Souls of Mischief before that, 99 Till Infinity. We heard Sarah Blasco as well with Without, of her 2015 album Eternal Return. That is one of Midnight Oil frontman Peter Garrett's choices for the brand new Take 5. You'll find it in ABC iView, in your podcast, new episodes every Thursday night. Coming up soon, just a few minutes, live at the Wireless, Jalen Ngonda, live from Womb, Adelaide this year. And then from 7 Sky High, I'll be back to Mozza from 3. Catch you then, fam. Thank you for chilling with Dylan today and for all of your lovely messages. Nice one here coming through about that Peter Garrett episode. Lots of love for that. Big thanks to Sam Wicks, lovely producer man, leaving you now with some Tintendo and PPJ. Pakira. Have a beautiful evening. Love you. Peace. Bye. Slay. Baddie.

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2: 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Back in March, the supremely talented Jaylen Ngonda took to the stage, mesmerising the crowd with his soaring vocals and in-the-pocket grooves. Born in the US and now based in the UK, he's one of the latest crop of artists on the legendary Daptone Records label. And what you're about to hear is Jaylen Ngonda's brand of soul, R&B and Motown, which he's become known and loved for right across the globe. There's tracks from his 2023 debut album, Come Around and Love Me, where he channels a bit of 70s Marvin Gaye and Curtis Mayfield. And there's a few key cuts from his latest record, Doctrine of Love 2. All in all, this set is about as smooth as they come. So let's take you back to March this year to Jaylen Ngonda, live from WOM Adelaide for Live at the Wireless on Double J.

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1: Love it! How we doing? How we doing? All right. Oh, man, what a beautiful day, huh? My name is Jaylen Ngonda, and I'm your entertainment for the time being. Everyone having a good day so far? Alright, this next song, well, that song we just played is a song called That's All I Wanted From You, and the first one was a song called Rapture. This next song is dedicated to anyone who thinks they're falling in love.

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I promise you, my eyes are not this. This next song is dedicated to those who just need another day.

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If you want to do some singing along together, it's fairly simple. 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

we still doing good? We still got a few to go. 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Hopefully not the last. Pretty sure it won't be. Hopefully not. I don't think it won't be the last. We're gonna come here like many times probably. Anywho, this next song is dedicated to anyone that sticks together whoever they're sticking with.

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1: WOMAD LA! How we doing? Don't worry about how I am. I just want to know how you guys are. But frankly, I actually am doing pretty hard. Not too bad. I'm jet lagged still, but you know, I'm doing all right. This next song is a song I wrote with a fellow songwriter by the name of Jordan Rakai. Something that we put out late last year. And he's not here to sing it with us, unfortunately, but I just thought I'd perform it anyway, because I've just been, I was into it since we wrote it, so I thought it'd be nice to perform in front of you guys. It's a song called What It Gave Me.

Thank you very kindly. Still got a few to go. We still doing good. We still doing good. Now this next song. I'm all right. It's about you. This next song is my latest single called The Doctrine of Love.

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1: All right, we got a few more. This next song's dedicated to anyone that needs somebody.

The band's just gonna take a quick break. This next song is a Burt Bacharach song.

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1: LA! All right, it's come to that point of the show. This is our last song. Oh, man, don't be booing. You guys are going to be listening to music all night long. There's going to be a fantastic act coming on after this, so don't you worry. But I just want to say thank you so much. Thank you so much for coming down. Thank you so much. Keep spreading love in your heart. And all that jazz. We'll love you and leave you with this one.

it go!

Good Lord, those pipes and such an irresistible groove right throughout that performance. You can hear the sheer joy of the crowd soaking up all of the good vibes from Jaylen and Gonda's set at WOM Adelaide earlier this year. I'm Kaz Tran. I'll see you same time next week right here on Double J's Live at the Wireless.

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1: 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You're locked into Sky High with Hao La Tukefu.
2: Yes, indeed. Party people. Yes, indeed. It is top of the week. Well, kind of top of the week. It is Tuesday night. And you know what a time it is when Tuesday night rolls around. Time to get in some hip-hop, some R&B, some blues, some soul, and everything else in between. My name is Hao La Tukefu, and welcome to another episode of Sky High on Double J. Your weekly fix of fun, music, and vibrations, and I'm here for it for the next hour at least. But within that next hour, we're going to hear some brand new Cleo Soul, released a new album. Some soul mixed with blues, mixed with Bossa Nova, with Leon Bridges. Later on, brand new one from the Cuzzos. It's a whole time for that. We're going to open up the show with Much Energy, Furiosity. That's a mixture of Furious and Curiosity. But this is from her brand new EP titled Black Print. I'm talking about Miss Kanina. She's brought in her homie Kobe D for this one. This is called Look At Me Now. This is Sky High Double J.

From the time we opened eyes, stolen birthrights, they said we could never, never, never. But they nervous when we cut through, carve, we fucking sever. And never underestimate the curse breaker. Moving through the micro, moving through the crabs, it's a nuance. But you ain't never asked us what do we want. Been saying that.

Ooh, definitely a song you want to be listening to while cruising those coastal roads on a beautiful day. Man, it doesn't even have to be a beautiful day. But any type of weather, and that song is just so soothing, so soulful, very touching. From her new album, which was released on Friday. The album's called Gentlewoman. That is Cleo Soul, the title track, Gentlewoman. Oof, beautiful stuff. We also heard Capes with Broken Glass featuring Badass Mother. And we started off with some brand new music from Miss Kanina. A song called Look At Me Now featuring Kobe D from her new EP titled Black Print, which was also recently released. So a lot of releases there. If you love it, go out there, support it, stream it, buy it, go to a show, buy some merch. Whatever you can do to support the artists that you love. And, you know, because they've supported us in those needs, those time of needs, I would say. And speaking of new music, we have plenty more new music coming your way, including some music from Imani Imani. And like I said before, the Cuzzos. If you really need to bounce, bounce, bounce. But we're going to keep it on this tip. Some soulful, some bluesy, bossa nova. And the features, Lydia Kiddo, who was the lead singer from Jungle. I'm talking about Leon Bridges, a song called All Day, All Night, taken from his new EP titled Happiness Anytime Part 2, which is the second EP leading up to the full-length album Happiness Anytime, dropping late September. Leon Bridges featuring Lydia Kiddo with All Day, All Night. For the lovers out there, I got you. Mm-hmm.

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Yes, sir. It's always good when you get to open your eyes. Look into the skies, feel the sun.

ravenous and torturous, passionate extortionist. That's after what you got in your soul. Behold when the portrait slips. Saw a lot though.

Want to be the first to hear the brand new album from the Avalanches? Score an invite to an exclusive listening party in Melbourne with the Avalanches spinning their unreleased album No Bad Memories in person. The guest list is tight, so listen to Double J all next week to find out how you could come along to this money can't buy experience. Thanks to Double J.

bringing in the power vocals and the power chords and power ballads from the extended cut of her album Nangu Urui, that is Zipporah with White Flag. Woof, absolutely belted that one, young sis. We also heard Ransom with Good Mornings, taken from his new album The Price of Clarity. And right at the top, Leon Bridges featuring Lydia Kito with All Day, All Night. Don't forget, you can check out the playlist, rather. I was going to say the website. Well, it is on the website, so you will be checking that out anyway. But to check out the playlist, head over to doublej.net.au or download the app and have the powers at your fingertips, my friend. My name is Hal. You're listening to Sky High. I'm here week in, week out, playing you stuff that's fresh, hot off the press, hip-hop, R&B, house, jungle, whatever is happening throughout that week. We're essentially celebrating black music. We're here, we are privileged to do so. Plenty more music coming your way, including the Cuzzos and a brand new one from Kenzie from Welly. But right now, if you're ready to bounce, if you're in the whip, wind those windows down. I don't care if it's -3 degrees, this one or the next three are the jams to bop your head. Pleasure to. This is Imani. She's signed to the PG Lang label by Dave Free and Kendrick Lamar. She's got a new album out titled Paper Cut. This one is called On Demand. And again, this is for the ones that love the bounce. I got you. How not to care for Double J, Sky High.

indeed, bouncing into a Tuesday evening. This is the Sounds and Vibrations. From Sky High and Double J, my name is Al. How you doing? Hope you're enjoying the music that I'm playing for you this evening. There's a few more tunes to go. But let's just backtrack what we heard, starting from the beginning. We heard Imani with On Demand. That was followed by Ojerime with Top Down. And right there, from the album DNX, Kendrick Lamar featuring Wally the Sensei, Siete 7X, and Roddy Ricch, the Dodger Blue. Keeping the vibrations high on Sky High. Double J, J, J. On the way, we're going to turn it up. Get the blood flowing. Turn it up the tempo, the BPM, if you will. Get some Georgia Smith, some Talia Perez, and some Danny Enley on the way. So hold tight. Until we get there, we're going to keep the bounce alive. I played one of their songs a few weeks back, and they've returned with another tune for your whip. This is the Cuzzos. Can't Pretend. Right here, Sky High.

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Ring the alarm from the slumber. 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Man make, I'm a hunter. 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Dormant since disconnection. Fix

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banger. I played that one last week, and I thought, you know what? Let's run it again. If you love that sound, you can check out the album Camping Das Minas 2.0. They've done a series of visuals as well. Just a bunch of MCs that are just super dope. I think mainly in Portuguese. I believe so. But yeah, I mean, even if you don't speak Portuguese, like myself, you just feel the energy, you can see hear the cadences rather, and the flows, and you just know they're just nasty on the mic. Shaolin Records featuring Machiz, Beatriz, Denaro, Jovem, MK, and I Am Lopez, and a song called Orhas Now Mentem. Before that, Kenzie from Welly with Troy Samuela and Rizvan Clear the Way. We started off with Cuzzo's Can't Pretend. My name is Hal. Sky High is what you're listening to. Here with you till 8 p.m. So you've still got a few tunes to spin. From her new album she just released last week, the album's called What Are the Odds? This is Georgia Smith featuring Devlin. If you're a grime head or just even a hip-hop head or a UK lover, music lover, you know who I'm talking about. Georgia Smith featuring Devlin. This City right here, Sky High.

wee. I'll tell you what, we need to bring summer back and we can run these tunes back and back and back again. That is a young artist representing the city of Perth, the city of Borlu. Chinese Australian heritage blends pop with R&B, and in this instance, some Miami bass. She goes by the name of Danny Enley. That song called Body Tea. She wrote, produced it as well. This is some beautiful up-tempo music. Keep your eye out for her. We also play some music out of Aotearoa, representing Marurewa, Rewa Hard. Talia Perez, featuring Zuli and Mellow Downs, and a song called Groundhog Day. And of course, the wonderful George Smith, featuring Devlin, with This City, was right on the top. That is all for another week. Hope you enjoyed the tunes. Don't forget, check out the playlist on the website, doublej.net.au. We're going to end it off with some more energy from our own backyard, out of Sydney's west. This is BVP Utility. Back into it right here on Double J. I'll catch you next week. Peace.

0: 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You'll hear extraordinary people share five songs that made them who they are today. This week, it's global superstar Shania Twain.
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1: feature album.
2: Grace Cummings charges ahead on her fourth album, Blood Horse. Reuniting with Ramona producer Jonathan Wilson. Grace explores society standards and the courage it takes to challenge them. 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Blood Horse by Grace Cummings. 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

0: G'day, it's Dylan Lewis adding a little mischief to your arvos. Think tunes that get you moving. Guests you didn't see coming.
1: You know, this is the circuit of art.
2: I think obviously this album is very big feelings.
0: And enough chaos to feel alive. But not enough to panic. 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Welcome to the house, some fun. 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
0: What was I thinking about?

Karen Lang here, serving up a mouth-watering menu for your lunch. I'm digging in the crates for essential song picks. Deep cuts. And hand-picked classics. 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And the new stuff you're about to. All curated for your lunchtime reset. Let me soundtrack your midday with all-time greats and future favourites.

0: Hey, Zan Rowe here, and I'm back on your screens for a new season of Take 5. An incredible lineup of guests will share 5 songs that shaped who they've become and stories you've never heard before. People like Peter Garrett, Vicar and Linda, Genesis Owusu, and Shania Twain.
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0: Yeah.
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0: G'day, Zan Rowe here, and I'm back on your screens for a new season of Take 5. You'll hear extraordinary people share 5 songs that made them who they are today. And first up, it's Midnight Oil frontman Peter Garrett.
1: I'm not shy. I'm lucky I don't have stage fright or anything like that. I'm like, we're chatting and then I'll go out and sing a song in front of however many people. It's the same for me. I don't know why that is. So I didn't have to be urged. I was ready to go.
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1: Erykah Badu and producer The Alchemist confirm there's a full album on the way. 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
2: Fuck a app, I need me some IRL. I'm on the clock, just give me your ASL. 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I'm already 10 weeks in maternity. 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

0: existential.
1: Australian singer-songwriter Rowena Wise and her band are hitting venues across the country this October. It'll be your first chance to see her perform songs from her freshly released album, Bad Things Feel Good. These mesmerising shows kick off from Friday, October 15. Plus, legendary Australian band The Drones are back for a run of dates. It's their first tour in a decade and we're gearing up for some unmissable live shows. Sydney Garage Rock two-piece The Mess Hall will join them on all dates as a support band. The Drones are hitting stages across the country from August 14, so don't miss out. For dates and info on these tours and more, head to the Double J website.

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1: Future right in front of me. 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
1: feature album.
2: Grace Cummings charges ahead on her fourth album, Blood Horse. Reuniting with Ramona producer Jonathan Wilson. Grace explores society standards and the courage it takes to challenge them. With her towering voice holding centre stage amongst the orchestral rock soundscapes. Blood Horse by Grace Cummings. The feature album on Double J.

0: much right now. I hate you so much right now.
1: So vulgar, not me. Why the hell her look? She

James Blake is coming for his first Australian tour since 2019. With his new album, Trying Times, in hand, he's got a string of East Coast shows this December. Catch James Blake in Brisbane, Sydney, and Melbourne. Plus, Queens of the Stone Age are returning down under for some of their biggest shows ever. They're bringing along some kick-ass supports too, including one of the wildest cold acts of the 90s, Primus, and the unstoppable Tropical F-Storm. Queens of the Stone Age are here from Tuesday, December 8th, hitting venues in South Australia, Tasmania, and then along the East Coast. For dates and info on these tours and more, head to the Double J website.

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0: 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You'll hear extraordinary people share 5 songs that made them who they are today. And first up, it's Midnight Oil frontman Peter Garrett.
1: I'm not shy. I'm lucky I don't have stage fright or anything like that. I'm like, we're chatting and then I'll go out and sing a song in front of however many people. It's the same for me. I don't know why that is. So I didn't have to be urged. I was ready to go.
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Even a little bit of this. 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Miss the name of a track you loved? Find every song we play right now on the ABC Listen app.

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your dress, but you won't show me your heart. Teach me a lesson, I guess I still go back to the dark. I'm trying to clean up the mess.

Australian singer-songwriter Rowena Wise and her band are hitting venues across the country this October. It'll be your first chance to see her perform songs from her freshly released album, Bad Things Feel Good. These mesmerising shows kick

off from Friday, October 15. Plus, legendary Australian band The Drones are back for a run of dates. It's their first tour in a decade and we're gearing up for some unmissable live shows. Sydney Garage Rock two-piece The Mess Hall will join them on all dates as a support band. The Drones are hitting stages across the country from August 14, so don't miss out. For dates and info on these tours and more, head to the Double J website.

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1: Fuck a app, I need me some IRL. I'm on the clock, just give me your ASL. 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I'm already 10 weeks in maternity. Fuck a single mom, I'm not judgmental. In my sweatpants with some juicy hentai. Fuck a therapist.

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Take to your toes and summon the worms. The heron waits patiently, unfazed by self-service checkouts or pouches of tobacco. I know falling in love feels trivial with everything that's going on, but what if we're actually onto something?

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The young and the dying have the worst philosophies, and you are both but also neither. Nay cheek, nay chance. Never leave the bookies with a smile on your face, and remember that herons wait for no one but themselves. Good things come to those who hesitate. And then the heron says, you'll never be alone. And you gotta be patient.

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0: G'day, it's Dylan Lewis adding a little mischief to your arvos. 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
1: Erykah Badu and producer The Alchemist confirm there's a full album on the way. Here's the first taste, Witch Doctor.

have a conversation. What's the deal with these crooked contracts? You're just like my dad, leave a trail of destruction. If there was a God, I'd ask a lot of questions. And people always tell me that I ask too many questions. And if there was a God, he'd probably be in finance, and he'd take his coffee.

Kaz Tran here, inviting you to hang out with me on Weekend Arvos on Double J. Whether you're digging around in the backyard, cooking up a storm in the kitchen, or heading back from a big day of sport, I've got the perfect soundtrack. 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

Karen Ling here, serving up a mouth-watering menu for your lunch. I'm digging in the crates for essential song picks. Deep cuts. And hand-picked classics. 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And the new stuff you're about to. 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
2: Grace Cummings charges ahead on her fourth album, Blood Horse. Reuniting with Ramona producer Jonathan Wilson. Grace explores society standards and the courage it takes to challenge them. 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Blood Horse by Grace Cummings. The feature album on Double J.

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Industry's bugging, I'ma show them something back when I was cooking up a summer week. 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

Hey, Zan Rowe here, and I'm back on your screens for a new season of Take 5. An incredible lineup of guests will share 5 songs that shaped who they've become and stories you've never heard before. People like

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Have a good time now. Welcome to paradise. 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

Oh, this one really hurts, doesn't it? It's Mornings on Double J. I'm Jamie Taylor-Nielsen, and oh, it sure is a sad one. Today, we woke up to the news that country music icon, dedicated philanthropist, and absolute ray of light, Dolly Parton, has passed away. Look, I won't lie, I have shed some tears this morning, but throughout the show today, we're going to be celebrating Dolly and the pure force for joy she was. Hey, if you're hurting a bit today, I'm right here with you, but let's remember her together. Her influence is truly everywhere in music and culture in general, and the tributes from artists are pouring in, from legacy rock stars like Mick Jagger and Elton John to contemporary artists like Kacey Musgraves and C-Mat, who this morning has said, "We owe her everything. I will always love you." 0408 345 555. If she's had an impact on you too, reach out, send me your Dolly tributes. This is C-Mat now on Double J.

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It's Coffin. Children of Finland fighting in Norway is what that stands for, if you're wondering. That's Sleep in It. That is from their sixth album coming up this September. And you're listening to Double J with me, Jamie Taylor-Nielsen. It's mornings and it's a little bit of a tender morning today.

because we've lost our beautiful Dolly Parton. Tributes coming in on the text line 0408 34555. Mick has said, seriously, has there ever been another artist who has moved so many people across just about every genre of music, a trailblazer like no other? Love her and miss her. Me too, Mick. Me too. Keep them coming. We'll be celebrating her today on Double J and throughout the show. But for right now, I'm going to play you a bit of Ezra Collective. This is their collab with Parsaliu. It's called Only Love. It's mornings on Double J.

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1: Erykah Badu and producer The Alchemist confirm there's a full album on the way. 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
1: Talk about.

Chasing Ghosts with Amnesia, everybody, on Double J Mornings. Madonna's Danceteria from Confessions to her 15th album. And that one is just paying, really nodding to all the greats in such a beautiful tongue-in-cheek way. I just love me a bit of Madonna. Peter, Bjorn and John gave us Young Folks from 2006. And at the top, Ezra Collective teaming up with Parcellu on Only Love. 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And I hope that you're having a pretty good morning. I hope you're having a good day. I want to take you front and centre now to this week's Live at the Wireless from the incredible Jaylen and Gonda. We're going to hear a cut from his When Madelaide set, recorded by Double J back in March. And man, he's such a special artist live. I caught him at Golden Plains Festival earlier this year. I was really, truly blown away. I didn't really know what to expect, but he just makes it look so easy. You can catch the full set on Live at the Wireless this Saturday at midday on Double J. But for now, let's hear What It Gave Me. Recorded live by Double J at When Madelaide in March. It's Jaylen and Gonda.

King Gizzard and the Lizard Wizard, Uct, from Alien Metal, their latest album, their 28th album. Yes, you heard it right. And I'm really interested in this one because they really focused on this massive synth setup that they toured with during their like rave tour last year, which they named Nathan. And, you know, this album for them was really experimental, I think. And Stu McKenzie from the band says, "We've never scrapped so much material as we have for this album. Entire albums, entire universes that were formulated, created, recorded, deleted, and started again." It's incredible. It's really just, they are just this unstoppable force of creativity, King Gizzard and the Lizard Wizard. We also had Metric with Monster Hospital. That one is from 2005. Danica teaming up with Jarrow Vandal on Wrong Things. And you heard a little snippet of this week's Live at the Wireless on Double J, Jalen and Gonda, What It Gave Me. And that was recorded live at WOM Adelaide in 2026. Midday Saturday is when you can hear that set in all its glory. You're listening to Double J Mornings. And my name's Jamie Taylor Nielsen. Going to take you to 2007 right now. It's Justice. Listen up for some kills coming right up. It's Double J.